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It's the Fab Four on 105.7 KOKZ. The Police to start off your 7 o'clock on this Thursday evening. Mike Davis here. Classic It's on the way from Phil Collins. We'll hear from Madonna throwing some Billy Idol for you. Right now, it's REM on KOKZ.

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1: 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Overnight clouds and 49. On Friday, a slight chance of a shower late and 66. Slight chance of showers Friday night and 54. East winds 5 to 15 overnight. East at 10 to 20 as we head through the day. Mostly cloudy Saturday up to 72. Partly cloudy Sunday 79. Low 80s for Memorial Day. I'm TV9 First Alert Storm Team Meteorologist Joe Winters on 105.7 KOKZ, Iowa's Classic Hits.

0: Benatar on 105.7 KUKZ Iowa's Classic Hits. Thanks so much for joining me on this Thursday evening. Mike Davis here. The Little River Band is coming to Cedar Rapids along with special guest Seals and Croft 2. They're going to be here Friday night, June 5th, and we've been handing out tickets all this week. Now, we have 8 winners, but we're waiting for 2 more. That's going to happen tomorrow between 10 and 2 with Don Johnson and then from 2 until 7 with Jeff Winfield. 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You'd like some more details? 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
1: Hey, it's Waters from the Waters Wake Up Call. Throwback Thursday this morning. We are talking about playgrounds from hell. You know, when we were growing up, that's kind of what they were. 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
1: 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Ow, let's do it again. The Waters Wake Up Call. 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

0: It's Foreigner on 105.7 KOKZ Iowa's Classic Hits. Thanks so much for making us a part of your Thursday. Mike Davis here. Now, I had mentioned last hour that tomorrow you'll have a chance to win, tickets to the Little River Band at McGrath Amphitheater on June 5th. But during the Waters wake-up call tomorrow, you'll have a chance to win tickets to see the Commodores on June 5th, part of the My Waterloo Days celebration. And I believe those will be VIP tickets. So be listening for your chance to win a pair of tickets to see the Commodores Friday night, June 5th, during the Waters wake-up call, right here on KOKZ.
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Men at Work starting off your 9 o'clock on this Thursday evening. Mike Davis here. Got classic hits on the way from Culture Club. Matthew Wilder, Roxette. Right now it's Fleetwood Mac on KOKZ.

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1: 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Overnight clouds and 49. On Friday, a slight chance of a shower late in 66. Slight chance of showers Friday night in 54. East winds 5 to 15 overnight. East at 10 to 20 as we head through the day. Mostly cloudy Saturday up to 72. Partly cloudy Sunday 79. Low 80s for Memorial Day. I'm TV9 First Alert Storm Team Meteorologist Joe Winters on 105.7 KOKZ, Iowa's Classic Hits.

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0: 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Mike Davis wrapping up my time for this evening, but we've got plenty more of Iowa's classic hits headed your way, and we'll start off 60 minutes of nonstop with Guns N' Roses. Have a great rest of your Thursday. We'll talk to you again on a finally Friday night. Say up.
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4: AC Kasem has unlocked the American Top 40 vaults and is replaying original shows from the 80s. This week, Casey takes you back to May 19th, 1984. That's when the Scorpions wanted to rock you like a hurricane. Laura Branigan lost her self-control. Shalimar was dancing in the sheets. And Madonna was pushing her love over the borderline. You'll hear those songs, all the top 40 hits, and the long-distance dedications from May 19th, 1984, right here on American Top 40, the 80s.
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2: Hey, it's Waters from the Waters Wake Up Call. Throwback Thursday this morning. We were talking about playgrounds from hell. You know, when we were growing up, that's kind of what they were. But then I got a call from 13-year-old Zane, and he gave me a newer perspective on the playgrounds and the most dangerous thing on it.
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1: 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Overnight clouds at 49. On Friday, a slight chance of a shower late in 66. Slight chance of showers Friday night in 54. East winds 5 to 15 overnight. East at 10 to 20 as we head through the day. Mostly cloudy Saturday up to 72. Partly cloudy Sunday 79. Low 80s for Memorial Day. I'm TV9 First Alert Storm Team Meteorologist Joe Winters on 105.7 KOKZ, Iowa's Classic Hits.

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Cloudy Saturday up to 72, partly cloudy Sunday 79, low 80s for Memorial Day. 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

0: Hey, it's Waters from the Waters Wake Up Call. Throwback Thursday this morning. We are talking about playgrounds from hell. You know, when we were growing up, that's kind of what they were. But then I got a call from 13-year-old Zane, and he gave me a newer perspective on the playgrounds and the most dangerous thing on it.
1: Well, we had this slide thing. And, yeah. So there was like this thing where you climb up.
0: Like a ladder kind of a thing?
1: About? Yeah.
0: Okay.
1: Went to the highest point.
0: Do you know how high the highest point was? Any idea?
1: Probably like 12 feet.
0: Well, that's pretty high for these days.
1: And then I jumped off.
0: Yeah, and what happened?
1: Landed on my leg, but then I immediately gave out, so I just collapsed and...

0: And my legs hurt.
1: Yeah. So you didn't break your leg or anything? You got up and walked away?
0: I sprained my foot.
1: You sprained your foot. Did you learn a lesson?
0: Yes, but I kind of want to do that again.
1: That's the essence of being a kid. Ow, let's do it again. The Waters Wake Up Call. 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
2: 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Roger Whittaker gave his last farewell. 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And Linda Ronstadt asked, "When will I be loved?" 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
1: 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Overnight clouds and 49. On Friday, a slight chance of a shower late in 66. Slight chance of showers Friday night in 54. East winds 5 to 15 overnight. East at 10 to 20 as we head through the day. Mostly cloudy Saturday up to 72. Partly cloudy Sunday 79. Low 80s for Memorial Day. I'm TV9 First Alert Storm Team Meteorologist Joe Winters on 105.7 KOKZ, Iowa's Classic Hits.

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1: 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Overnight clouds and 49. On Friday, a slight chance of a shower late and 66. Slight chance of showers Friday night and 54. East winds 5 to 15 overnight. East at 10 to 20 as we head through the day. Mostly cloudy Saturday up to 72. Partly cloudy Sunday 79. Low 80s for Memorial Day. I'm TV9 First Alert Storm Team Meteorologist Joe Winters on 105.7 KOKZ, Iowa's Classic Hits.

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1: Jen, you have to tell me about this cruise, what I need to know, how to act. People don't usually let me out into the wild, but this cruise to Alaska we're going to take, it sounds great.
2: First of all, you need to have fun.
1: That's part of the problem, though, with me.
2: Well, but it's okay. As long as you go and have fun, you don't want to go be crazy pants. There is a jail on the boat.
1: Is there a buffet in the jail?
2: Ooh, I don't know.
1: Well, I know there are bars. Anyway, here's what I know. There will be a big group of Iowans on board, and we want you to be a part of that if you want it.
2: If you need it.
1: We're not going to chain you to us.
2: No. When we get to port, the towns that you can go investigate on your own, we can help you get those excursions if you want to pay to go do something or if you just want to investigate the town.
1: It's one cruise and many adventures.
2: Yes.
1: And talk about an adventure, a cruise to Alaska.
2: Right.
1: So come with us.
2: Yes.
1: Quantum of the Seas.
2: Yes.
1: Royal Caribbean.
2: September 13th through 20th, 2027.
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4: Martha Coonley was born on May 18, 1826, on a farm near the Hudson River in New York. She was raised as a Quaker and at the age of 20 married James Callanan. The couple had no children, and in 1863, at the age of 37, she and her husband moved to Des Moines. Their home soon became the unofficial headquarters of the women's suffrage movement in Iowa. Martha had substantial property and money in her own name and financed many of her interests, believing that with wealth came certain responsibilities. In 1870, she helped organize what became the Iowa Woman Suffrage Association. When Susan B. Anthony and Elizabeth Cady Stanton came to Iowa in 1871, the Callanans entertained the two noted suffragists in their home. James Callanan was elected president of the Iowa Women's Suffrage Association in 1875, and Martha succeeded him in the role the next year. She held the office for four terms. On August 16, 1901, Martha Callanan died from injuries sustained when her carriage overturned. Her estate at the time was worth more than $40,000. In her will, she made various bequests totaling more than $30,000. But her husband challenged the will in court, citing a state law saying that no more than one-fourth of an estate could go to nonprofit corporations. He won, but perhaps as a tribute to his wife and a symbol of his own commitment to the cause, when he died 3 years later, James left $3,000 to the Iowa Woman Suffrage Association. One of Iowa's leading suffragists, Martha Coonley Callanan, was born on this date in 1826. And that's Iowa Almanac for May 18th. There's more online at iowaalmanac.com. Until tomorrow, I'm Jeff Stein.
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1: The TV9 First Alert Forecast, mostly cloudy skies. We'll look for a stray raindrop or two today with mid and upper 60s. Tonight, mainly cloudy skies. We'll drop to the mid and lower 50s. For Saturday, a mix of sun and clouds, warmer with highs around the mid 70s. Saturday night, we'll drop to the low 50s. Sunday, partly cloudy, upper 70s, low 80s for Memorial Day Monday. From the TV9 First Alert Weather Lab, I'm Justin Roberts on 105.7 KOKZ, Iowa's Classic Hits.

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0: Classic Hits, 105.7 KOKZ. That is Modern English, and I'm Melt with you. My name is Mike Waters, and we are getting started on the Memorial Day weekend. It kicks off now, because normally everybody can slough their way through a Friday, but especially on a long weekend. Are you kidding? So, we're kicking things off now, and there are so much things going on for a Memorial Day weekend, and of course, the most important thing, hot dogs. No, I'm kidding, of course. You have to be thinking about those who made the ultimate sacrifice for us to have barbecues and get together and hit the road and whatever you're doing. Just remember who made it all possible and made the ultimate sacrifice for helping to make this all possible. So that's what you got to think about. But have fun, but think about those who made the ultimate sacrifice. That's all I'm asking, okay? And I'm sure everybody agrees with me anyway, so I don't know what I'm trying to prove here, but I wanted to say it out loud, all right? We are looking for a high of 69 today with a slight chance for some showers and partly sunny. We'll get the full forecast for you coming up here in about 5-10 minutes. Right now, mostly cloudy, 51 in Hiawatha. We've got clouds and 51 also in Waterloo. And you know what we should do here? Before we do anything else, it's the only way I want to kick off a Waters Wake Up Call every morning.
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4: 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Give a whistle, and this'll help things turn out for the best.
5: Let's look on the bright side with Mike Waters.
0: Oh boy! Anybody else having just troubles with allergies? If I start sniffling in the middle of the bright side, no, it's my allergies. Okay, I'm not trying to be rude. Of course not. Me? Are you kidding? All right, we gotta talk about this hero police officer who kicked in a door, rushed into a burning home, saved a mother and her children. His name is Officer Rogers of the Chattanooga Police Department, being hailed as a hero. He was the first to arrive at the scene of an apartment fire. This was earlier this month. And when he heard people were still inside, well, he didn't even think about it. He just ran in. That's because that's what they do. So Officer Rogers kicked down the door, ran in, rescued a mother and her two kids from the fire. Here is the mother, Rachel, praising the hero officer.
6: I'm so glad Marla went. It grabs her. And he was willing to go back in, too. And I was trying to tell him that no one else was there, but he was going back up. I tried to thank him that night, and he's just shrugging it off like it's just another day at work. But that's my little daughter.
0: Wow. And You can really hear it in her voice, obviously, and how thankful she was. And, oh, well, it's just him doing his job. That's the true hero in people like that. It's what I do. It's what I signed up for. So, of course, I'm going to run in there and save your daughter. So a big shout out to Officer Rogers being the hero for that mother and her kid. And I'll tell you, if that brightened your morning half as much as it did mine, please sing along with the Brightside Kids on the Bus.

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1: Good morning. It is 5:59 on a Friday morning, kicking off Memorial Day weekend. And I thought, since it's also National Road Trip Day, it's been a while since we've made a road trip playlist. What would be that ultimate song to kick off your road trip? What would it be? You know, there are so many great songs for a road trip playlist, but what would be the song that would kick it all off, would really get the vibe going on, you know? Start off with the positive attitude and just, I don't know, ready to do it, man. So call me. Let's make the ultimate KOKZ listener playlist, mixtape, however you want to say it. 364-1057 or 234-1057. Or you can text me at 319-364-1057. While you're thinking about that, I got the full forecast coming up. First, let's go to the KCRG newsroom, see what's happening with Jim Mertens. Jim!
2: KCRG TV 9 newsroom, I'm Jim Mertens. Waterloo police are asking for your help to solve a hit and run that killed a man. Officers responded to a crash between a vehicle and a pedestrian around 9:20 Wednesday night. It happened off San Martin Access Drive in front of Menards. Officers found Joshua Ayer lying in the roadway. He died at the hospital. Police did not find a vehicle. Anyone with information is asked to call Waterloo Police or Cedar Valley Crime Stoppers. We're heading into one of the busiest weekends for travel. It also comes at one of the most expensive times of the year so far. Analysts say airfare costs 20% more than it did a year ago. And Gas Buddy estimates the national average price for a gallon of gas will be about $4.48 on Memorial Day. However, President Trump insists those costs will come down soon, saying oil imports are on their way to the U.S. And Cedar Rapids officially kicks off the outdoor aquatics season on Saturday with the opening Knoll Ridge Aquatic Center and area splash pads. All outdoor pools will open for the season beginning Saturday, June 6th. I'm Jim Mertens for breaking news alerts and headlines anytime. 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
3: Mostly cloudy skies. We'll look for a stray raindrop or two today with mid and upper 60s. Tonight, mainly cloudy skies. We'll drop to the mid and lower 50s. For Saturday, a mix of sun and clouds, warmer with highs around the mid 70s. Saturday night, we'll drop to the low 50s. Sunday, partly cloudy, upper 70s, low 80s for Memorial Day Monday. From the TV9 First Alert Weather Lab, I'm Justin Roberts on 105.7 KOKZ, Iowa's classic hits.
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0: Classic Hits 105.7 KOKZ. That's Bonnie Tyler and some guy, totally clips to the heart. I don't know the guy's name. 6:11. It is Friday morning, Memorial Day weekend, kicking off right now. Right now. If you have to work all day, anybody can slough their way through a Friday, especially the Friday before a long weekend. Keep that in mind and learn it. Know it. Live it. Slight chance for showers today, then partly sunny. High of 69. Tomorrow, mostly cloudy. Chance for some showers. High of 76. And then for Sunday and Memorial Day, sunny and a little bit hot. A high of 82 on Sunday, Memorial Day. High of 87. So go to the beach or a pool or somewhere and get cool, baby. Get cool. Maybe you'll be on a road trip. Maybe you're hitting the road, and maybe you're going somewhere. I don't know. Hey, you know, today I've already paid tribute to, of course, the veterans who paid the ultimate sacrifice. Also, the first responders with the bright side. And I would also like to pay tribute to, and all the farmers need some tribute paid to them. But I went and visited one of the coolest dairy farms yesterday, New Day Dairy in Clarksville, Iowa. And Lynn Boland, she was so awesome. But they've got this, it's like a bed and breakfast dairy farm thing. And they've got guest barns, and you can look down into the cows and do the cow watching right there in the guest barn. And when you hear guest barn, it's got two floors and a bunch of bedrooms, and it's just all kinds of cool. But anyway, I'm mentioning this because I'm kicking off Cow Week a week from Monday out at New Day Dairy in Clarksville, and I'm gonna stay overnight in a guest barn, and then I'm gonna wake up, I'm gonna milk the cows, and I'm gonna do all of that stuff with Lynn and her husband Dan Boland, and we'll get it all here on the on KOKZ. Yeah, maybe I can finally learn how to milk a cow and do some of that dairy stuff. That would be awesome. I know they work hard. I would like to get some kind of an idea, especially since I celebrate Cow Week every year, and we're kicking off National Dairy Month with Cow Week a week from Monday, and I'll be out at New Day Dairy. So it was really cool meeting them and the cows yesterday. I'll post some pictures here in a little bit. But of course, we are kicking off this weekend because I know even if the gas prices are so expensive, you're going to go where you need to go anyway. So I thought, well, as long as we have some tunes, maybe it'll help you forget the gas prices a little bit. Plus, you have to have tunes on a road trip. Otherwise, what are you doing? So let's go to the phones. Hi.
1: Hey, is this Mike Waters?
0: No, I'm sorry. This is Rhonda, his assistant. He's in the little boys' room. Can I help you?
1: Oh.
0: Now you see what you did?
1: I can't be on the radio now because I swore.
0: No, you're all good. I bleeped you. Go ahead. I'm sorry.
1: I'm on the road. I'm thinking about your ultimate
0: road trip kickoff song.
1: Yeah. The song that Lindsey Buckingham did during family vacation. I think it's called Holiday Road.
0: It is Holiday Road. Yes.
1: I think that makes me laugh.
0: Because you're thinking of Wally World and Chevy Chase and John Candy.
1: Exactly. Yeah. You're on my wavelength, Waters. I love you.
0: I've got this something. I don't know. It's not like telekinetic. It's something, though.
1: You're psychic.
0: How dare you call me psycho?
1: Oh, I'm sorry, Rhonda.
2: Hit the road, Jack.
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Classic Hits, 105.7 KOKZ. That is ABBA. ABBA or ABBA. Either way, I don't care. ABBA, ABBA, I'm paid the same. Either way, I say it. 6:29 on a Friday morning. We're doing a road trip kind of a thing. And this makes sense, kinda. It's kind of a pre-road trip song. Wake Me Up Before You Go-Go, if you want to be included in the road trip. It's Wham!

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That is Wham! Wake Me Up Before You Go-Go. 6:33, Friday morning, Waters wake-up call. At the moment, we've got some clouds. We're at, 51. Few clouds, 51 in high.

0: Wautha. And in Waterloo, let's see here. Let's get up to the second. Clouds and 50. Looking for a high today about 69 and a slight chance for some showers. Cloudy, maybe some showers tomorrow, high of 76. But then Sunday and Memorial Day are looking sunny with highs 82 Sunday, 87 on Memorial Day. And we're having ourselves a bit of a road trip Memorial Day kickoff celebration. That's kind of my point here. And again, just a little reminder. Well, it's a big reminder. What am I talking about? I shouldn't undersell it, for goodness sakes. While you're barbecuing and swimming in the pool and mortgaging your house to get money for gas on the road trip, while you're doing all that, just remember why you're able to do that. It's because some fine men and women paid the ultimate price for that to happen. So that's what it's all about this weekend, okay? But of course, get together, have fun, all of that. Just keep those most important in your head. All right. So, you know what I think? I think I want to go to the phones and see what we got, because I get very lonely, especially when it's a kind of a time of celebration and the Memorial Day weekend, the long weekend I'm excited to have with Mr. Jimmy Mittens. And I want to talk to somebody. I want to celebrate with somebody. Hello.
1: Hello. Good morning, Mikey Waters. How are you?
0: Well, hello. Mikey Waters is fine. How are you? That's the question. That's what we care about.
1: We are good.
0: Oh, good.
1: Do you know who we are?
0: My favorite cook's there over at McGregor. You had texted me yesterday, and I thought, oh, they're not going to call me. I like better when you call me, because you're always upbeat and fun.
1: I know. You mentioned that. Well, you're so busy, it can rarely get through.
0: Well, I have something here that says the McGregor cooking people. That's actually what it says, word for word, McGregor cooking people. And then I answer it. It's my hotline.
1: Okay, so we're on your hotline.
0: That's right. That's right, because you're making hot lunch over there. Hot lunch on the hotline. So, what you you said so long, or adios? You said adios yesterday. Yes. So when are you actually done?
1: Today.
0: Oh, so today's the last.
1: We usually call you at the beginning. Now we're calling you at the very end. And
0: yeah.
1: It's an extra happy, well, kind of a happy day. It's another trip around the sun for me, which I don't know if that's happy or not. But
0: well,
1: it's my birthday, and it's the last day of school.
0: Yay! Bake yourself a cake in there.
1: I actually, yeah, I should.
0: You should. And happy birthday. And yes, you should be happy about that, because you made it.
1: I guess.
0: You made it.
1: The older you get, you should be happy for them.
0: That's right.
1: And it's my coworker Alicia's last day. She's leaving us. She's retiring.
0: Well, what are you guys going to do without Alicia? I've read your story in the paper, and I know without Alicia, you guys are just going to be burnt.
1: Could possibly cave in. I'm not sure.
0: Yeah. Cave in.
1: Anyway.
0: That's what'll happen.
2: I have to listen to you once I retired.
1: Yep. She's going to listen every morning at home to you.
0: God bless you, Alicia. God bless you. You guys are awesome. You really are. I love when you guys call. You're a lot of fun.
1: Oh, my God. Well, you keep us in stitches here in the kitchen, I tell you. Stitching in the kitchen. Was wondering if you could play Birthday by the Beatles.
0: Of course I can. Birthday for Kim. Happy birthday. Happy retirement, Alicia. And of course the guy in there. Oh gosh, what's his name? Merloy. That's it. Mervin. Malachi. I'll call him Malachi or Jeff. Any one of those, I think, probably fits him. I've never met any of them, but that's what I'm assuming. Just from talking, I usually talk to their spokesperson Kim over there, who's having the birthday. But yes, Beatles birthday next. KOKZ.
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0: Jan, you have to tell me about this cruise, what I need to know, how to act. People don't usually let me out into the wild, but this cruise to Alaska we're going to take, it sounds great.
1: First of all, you need to have fun.
0: That's part of the problem, though, with me.
1: Well, but it's okay. As long as you go and have fun, you don't want to go be crazy pants. There is a jail on the boat.
0: Is there a buffet in the jail?
1: Ooh, I don't know.
0: Well, I know there are bars. Anyway, here's what I know. There will be a big group of Iowans on board, and we want you to be a part of that if you want it.
1: If you want it.
0: If you need it, we're not going to chain you to us.
1: No. When we get to port, the towns that you can go investigate on your own, we can help you get those excursions if you want to pay to go do something or if you just want to investigate the town.
0: It's one cruise and many adventures.
1: Yes.
0: And talk about an adventure, a cruise to Alaska.
1: Right.
0: So come with us.
1: Yes.
0: Quantum of the Seas.
1: Yes.
0: Royal Caribbean.
1: September 13th through 20th, 2027.
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0: Classic Hits 105.7 KOKZ. That is Night Ranger, Sister Christian, 6:50. Friday morning, kicking off Memorial Day. It has already begun. Friday is when it starts, all right? So you go to work, just wait a little bit before you get started. You know, kind of go slow the whole day and just kind of, you know, slough your way through. Like most Fridays, but especially on a Friday before a long weekend. All right, try it. You'll like it. Few clouds, 51 right now in Hiawatha. We've got clouds and 50 in Waterloo. And we'll get the whole forecast for you coming up here in about 10 minutes. But first, we got to get into some impressive.
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0: 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Find them on Facebook. Now, I want to make sure that our fake studio audience is ready to go. They've not been quite on it. And maybe it's because they're fake. I don't know. Okay, but it sounds like they're ready to go, and I'm ready to go. So let's go with some hit-run headlines. Current events, these are things you can use around the grill when you're making the steaks and the dogs and the burgers and the brats and stuff, okay? So Monday is Memorial Day, and it is... Americans will eat over 55 million pounds of beef over the three-day weekend. So enjoy the overtime, plumbers. Enjoy it. The inventor of Tickle Me Elmo has passed away at the age of 78. I know, it's sad. It's sad. He died while testing out his new invention, Fight Me to the Death Elmo, I think is what that was. And his funeral will be open casket, so everyone can give him one last tickle. Reading test scores at U.S. schools continue to drop. Our kids know how to use ChatGPT, they just can't spell it, especially the last three letters. King Charles was pooped on. I'm just going to say that part one more time. King Charles was pooped on by a seagull, or as seagulls call that, a royal flush. Strauss Family Creamery has issued a recall for certain flavors of its organic desserts due to the presence of metal fragments. The flavors include mint, copper chip, cookies and zinc, and aluminum sorbet. There's a population of super pigs that was discovered in, and I have to be careful with this first one, it's multiple choice, the Fukushima nuclear fallout zone, B, the woods surrounding Chernobyl, or C, your average Waffle House. Trader Joe's plans to open at least 25 new locations this year. They will come with a grand total of 15 parking spaces. The makers of unauthorized Billy Joel biopic won't be using his music, probably because it's unauthorized, but instead the soundtrack will consist of songs such as Just the Way You Currently Exist. It's possible you are correct. And Harpsichord Man. Yeah, that's it. All right. That's all I got.
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1: Hey, good morning. 7:01 on a Friday morning leading into Memorial Day weekend. And on the way this hour, I've got three things you didn't know you needed to hear. And we continue our road trip playlist. What would be the ultimate song to kick off your road trip? What would be that ultimate thing? And I'll tell you, coming up right after the news and the weather, I'm going to play you a triple shot of good road tunes. So get your pen and paper ready, or just have your smartphone out, really, is all you need to do, or your laptop or something. But anyway, let's get into the news and the weather. Let's do that first of all. So we'll get into the weather here, and it looks like for the most part a pretty decent weekend. And I'm just stalling until I can get, there we go. There they are. There those KCRG guys are. Let's first go to Jim Mertens, who is in the KCRG newsroom. Jim, what is happening?
2: From the KCRG TV9 newsroom, I'm Jim Mertens. Waterloo police are asking for your help to solve a hit and run that killed a man. Officers responded to a crash between a vehicle and a pedestrian around 9:20 Wednesday night. It happened off San Martin Access Drive in front of Menards. Officers found Joshua Ayer lying in the roadway. He died at the hospital. Police did not find a vehicle. Anyone with information is asked to call Waterloo Police or Cedar Valley Crime Stoppers. We're heading into one of the busiest weekends for travel. It also comes at one of the most expensive times of the year so far. Analysts say airfare costs 20% more than it did a year ago. And Gas Buddy estimates the national average price for a gallon of gas will be about $4.48 on Memorial Day. However, President Trump insists those costs will come down soon, saying oil imports are on their way to the U.S. And Cedar Rapids officially kicks off the outdoor aquatics season on Saturday with the opening Knoll Ridge Aquatic Center and area splash pads. All outdoor pools will open for the season beginning Saturday, June 6th. I'm Jim Mertens for breaking news alerts and headlines anytime. 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
3: Mostly cloudy skies. We'll look for a stray raindrop or two today with mid and upper 60s. Tonight, mainly cloudy skies. We'll drop to the mid and lower 50s. For Saturday, a mix of sun and clouds, warmer with highs around the mid 70s. Saturday night, we'll drop to the low 50s. Sunday, partly cloudy, upper 70s, low 80s for Memorial Day Monday. From the TV9 First Alert Weather Lab, I'm Justin Roberts on 105.7 KOKZ, Iowa's Classic Hits.

Classic Hits 105.7 KOKZ. That's Elton John and Your Song. And Farmer Dave called me a few minutes ago and gave me his ultimate road trip playlist kickoff. And I'd say this is a pretty damn good one, Farmer Dave. Get your motor running, get out on the highways, Born to be Wild. Step

0: 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That is Steppenwolf, Born to Be Wild. We're playing some road trip tunes.
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0: 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Let it ride. That's BTO, 7:16 Friday morning. We're kicking off Memorial Day weekend, and it's also National Road Trip Day. So I thought, well, let's kick it off with some road trip tunes to add to your road trip playlist. So I want to know what your ultimate road trip kickoff tune is. You call me with that. 364-1057 or 234-1057. Hey, remember, today is the last day to win Commodore's VIP tickets. Sometime between 8:30 and 9 will be your we're going to do it between 9:30 and 10. We'll do it after Jen takes off, and we'll just get that going at that point, cuz I like to save the hour for Jen and talk to her and stuff. So we'll do it between 9:30 and 10, your last shot at Commodore's VIP tickets. They're going to be at my Waterloo Days coming up on June 5th. So that's coming up just right around the corner, as they say. I've always hated that cliche. It's coming up right around the corner. All right. Anyway, enough of my venting, I guess. Let's go to you. Let's see what you want. What do you want? Hello. Sorry, I don't mean to be rude. Hello.
1: Good morning, Mike.
0: Good morning.
1: The other morning, you played a song about a cat going to the vet, and all he wanted to do was get home to poop in his own box. I have searched the interweb and cannot find the artist.
0: That was something I did.
1: Oh, you did that?
0: Well, I wrote it for Jimmy Mittens, kind of in the style of cover of the Rolling Stone. Is that the way? That's the one you're thinking of. Because he went to the vet and he was going to get castrated, I think was the word he used.
1: Yes.
0: Yeah.
1: Yes.
0: Yeah.
1: And he just wanted to get home to poop in his own box.
0: Yeah. Wow. That's all we want to do.
1: Well,
0: all anybody wants to do is get home. And I think Dorothy once said, there's no place like home to poop. And I think that goes for humans as well as cats.
1: And if we're lucky, we poop every day.
0: Yes. If you're lucky.
1: Okay.
0: Yeah.
1: Well, that's brilliant. You wrote that? That's brilliant. Well done.
0: Well, thank you.
1: This is Meatball, by the way.
0: Oh, Meatball.
1: The Jay Leno favorite sandwich.
0: Well, okay. Thank you, Meatball. Awesome.
1: You have a great day, and well done on writing that song.
0: Well, thank you very much. Meatball, by the way, I call her Meatball because she called. We were talking sandwiches one day, and she asked Jay Leno one question about what's your favorite sandwich? And he said, Meatball, because nobody was asking that kind of question. So I thought that was cool. So Meatball, yeah, I would love to. I never get requests for my own songs. I understand why, usually. But I have to kind of dig that one out. That was a couple of days ago. But yes, thank you for calling, Meatball. I appreciate it.
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0: Classic Hits 105.7 KOKZ Golden Earring Radar Love. I've been driving all night, my hands wet on the wheel. That alone makes it a great road trip tune. There you go, taking his kid to get some teeth pulled. Yay, fun way to kick off a Memorial Day weekend. 7:34 on a Friday morning, Waters Wake Up Call. And it's going to be a pretty decent weekend, I would have to say. Slight chance for showers today, high of 69. Mostly cloudy tomorrow, 76. But then, Sunday and Monday, Sunday and Memorial Day, I should say, it's going to be sunny both days, 82 Sunday and 87 on Memorial Day. So there, mostly cloudy, 52 right now in Hiawatha. We've got clouds and 50 in Waterloo. We are making the ultimate road trip playlist. We're heading into Memorial Day weekend, National Road Trip Day. If you're rich and fancy schmancy and you can afford the gas, then you're going to be hitting the road. Otherwise, you can just sit at home or sit in your office chair and, kind of do the fake steering wheel thing as I play the tunes. You can do that, too. I mean, pretending. That's really all I have is pretending. So, all right. Well, now I'm depressed. Now I want to go to three things.
1: And now, please. Waters Wake Up Call with this morning's three things you didn't know you needed to hear.
2: So without further ado,
0: and I, by the way, scoured the internet this morning. I thought, well, what are the ultimate three things these people need to know before starting a long weekend? And I absolutely, for sure, maybe found the best ones. Well, we'll see. You can decide. You be the judge. How about Britney Spears offering to make California Highway Patrol, or those of us who watched 70s television, Chips? Uh-huh. That was the California Highway Patrol, in case you didn't know. Release video of Britney Spears' DUI arrest back in March. When they asked her to get out of the car, she offered to make them lasagna and a dip in her pool. Yeah, and we enhanced the audio for some better clarity, by the way.
3: While we're talking, can you turn the vehicle off?
4: No, can I go follow you up there so I'm not on the street with all these people?
3: What if we have you get out of
4: my the car? My baby's right down there in our hotel room, please.
3: Here, how about this? What if we have you get out of the car, we'll put you in one of our cars, and we'll drive around the corner so we're somewhere that there's a bunch of people driving by?
4: No, I don't want to get in your car, sir. You can come to my house, I'll make you food and lasagna or whatever you want. Oh, I have a pool. My babies are coming to my house tonight.
0: Okay, lasagna and a dip in the pool. You know what? The tape didn't go far enough where we never heard what happened. Did they take the deal for lasagna and a dip in the pool? We have no idea. Probably not, though.
5: Second thing.
0: Okay, moving on. Oh, let's see. We got to talk about this fireworks thing. 36-year-old guy named Anthony J. Rhodes. He had a grocery cart full of fireworks and decided to ignite this thing in a Walmart to cover up a jewelry heist. Yeah, he stole jewelry worth nearly 10 grand, but he caused damage to the store in the $10 million range. So here is Master Deputy Oliver Akire talking about this stupidity in Walmart.
6: When he actually sets the fire, he actually removes his jacket, exposing that Jefferson University baseball t-shirt. That gave our investigators just a little bit of a clue on who this person is.
0: Yeah, and they found him, and like I say, jewelry, 10 grand, but he even made more damage just trying to throw them off and get them looking at the fireworks instead of him stealing the jewelry. So if I was to do the math, that'd be $10,000, you idiot Anthony J. Rhodes.
7: Give us man. This third thing.
0: Oh, boy. Some people. Well, let's see here. Like I say, there's just so many things going on. Let's see here. How about this? How about the Bolt? Have you heard about the whole Bolt thing? The Bolt CEO says he let go of his entire HR team for creating problems that didn't exist. During this interview with the Bulls CEO, Ryan Breslow, he talked about how he decided to fire his entire HR team. And this is what he said.
2: You know, we had an HR team. That HR team was creating problems that didn't exist.
8: And in what regard?
2: And those problems disappeared when I let them go. We got rid of our HR team. We replaced it with a couple person people ops team.
0: A couple person people ops team? Is that what he said? She asked why, what were the problems? Of course, he didn't answer that. So I don't know. Were there actually any problems? I don't know. But maybe they were ready to bolt from Bolt anyway. You know, that might be the thing, but I think that's three things.
9: What the hell were those things?
1: Three things you didn't know you needed to hear.
10: Thanks. I needed that.
1: This is the Waters wake-up call.
11: 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I needed to hear that.
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13: 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This week, Casey takes you back to May 19th, 1984. That's when the Scorpions wanted to rock you like a hurricane. Laura Branigan lost her self-control. Shalimar was dancing in the sheets. And Madonna was pushing her love over the borderline. You'll hear those songs, all the top 40 hits, and the long-distance dedications from May 19th, 1984, right here on American Top 40, The 80s.
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4: 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We got a full tank of gas, half a pack of cigarettes. It's dark. And we're wearing sunglasses.
5: Hit it.

to Sniffing the Tears and Driver's Seat. Got a text. Mike, great song for the road trip playlist would be Driver's Seat by Sniffing the Tears with a cold raspberry sparkling ice, of course. Well put, Rick. You have a great weekend as well. Now another from the text line from Canned Heat. On the road again. Not to be mistaken with the Willie Nelson on the road again. But you'll be able to figure that out real quick.

Marissa. That is Canned Heat. They were a very, very bluesy band. There's a great album they did with John Lee Hooker called Hooker and Heat. And it's from about 69 or 70, but it's a very, very cool record. The first hit they had was Going Up the Country, which wasn't really bluesy. But they got more into what they were about with On the Road Again. So there you go. And on a national road trip day kicking off Memorial Weekend, well, we had to play that one, right? We had to. My name is Mike Waters. This is the Waters Wake Up Call. And coming up sometime between 9:30 and 10 a.m. So mark your watches. Between 9:30 and 10 a.m. is your chance to win a couple of Commodore's VIP tickets. So last chance today for the VIPs. So we'll do that about 9:30, 9:45, yeah, something like that-ish. Yeah? Yeah? Okay? Good, good. I'm glad you're understanding. Mostly cloudy. We're at 52 degrees in Hiawatha. Clouds 50 in Waterloo. We'll get you the full forecast coming up in about 10 minutes. But I had gotten a call from Meatball, and Meatball wanted to hear, I think this is on Random Wednesday, where I wrote a tune for Jimmy Mittens, and it was mainly the lyrics, and I was trying to get kind of the cover of the Rolling Stone kind of a vibe out of it. And maybe it sounds a little bit too much on the countryside, but I couldn't really get in there and direct the band. So they just kind of did their thing. And here's a little something about Jimmy Mittens, and actually a road trip Jimmy Mittens took not too long ago.

0: get this car rolling home.
1: There you go. A nice quickie there. A nice quickie tune. So, yeah, there you have it. You know what? Before we get going with news and weather, I want to play another request here, another road trip kind of a tune. So let's go to the phones, like real quick, and see what we got. Hello.
2: How about T.W. McCall?
1: Convoy.
2: Gets me going every time. I always speed when I do that.
1: You shouldn't do that, rubber duck.
2: And I get behind a load of hogs.
1: And it's bound to happen, especially if you're in a convoy, which is usually other trucks. What do you drive?
2: Toyota Sequoia.
1: Well, that's close to a big rig.
2: Yeah, I feel like it anyway.
1: Well, that's, you know, in your head, that's all that matters. It doesn't matter about reality, just what is happening in your head.
2: Yes, sir.
1: Maybe we can get like another 100 Toyota Sequoias together. You guys could roll down the road together and be your own kind of convoy. A Toyota Sequoia convoy. It's got a nice ring to it.
2: Yes, sir.
1: See? Well, and you can all pretend you're in big rigs.
2: What is it, the microbus? Maybe they're still out there too, right?
1: Ooh, I think a microbus convoy would really be cool. Let's all go buy one and go somewhere for Memorial Day.
3: Got a breaker 19. This here's a rubber duck.
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0: 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Before we get into news and weather, let's get that road trip request on by C.W. 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
1: Breaker 19, this here's a rubber duck. You got a copy on me, Big Ben, come on. Yeah, 10-4, Big Ben, for sure, for sure. By golly, it's clean, clear to Flagtown, come on. Yeah, it's a big 10-4 there, Big Ben. Yeah, we definitely got the front door, good buddy. Mercy sakes alive, looks like we got us a convoy.
2: It was the dark of the moon on the 6th of June.

0: 5 miles or so. 10, roger. Them hawks is getting intense up here.
1: By the time we got into Tulsa Town, we had 85 trucks in all. But they's a roadblock up on the Cloverleaf, and them bears was wall to wall. Yeah, them Smokies as thick as bugs on a bumper. They even had a bear in the air. I says, calling all trucks, this here's the duck. We about

0: that Big Ben? 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You're still too close. Yeah, them hawks are starting to close up my sinuses. Mercy sakes, you better back off another 10.
1: Well, we rolled up Interstate 44 like a rocket sled on rails. We tore up all of our swindle sheets and left them setting on the scales. By the time we hit that shy town, them bears was getting smart. They'd brought up some reinforcements from the Illinois National Guard. There's armored cars and tanks and jeeps and rigs of every size. Yeah, them chicken coops was full of bears and choppers filled the skies. Well, we shot the line, we went for broke with 1,000 screaming trucks and 11 long-haired friends of Jesus in a chartreuse microbus.
0: Duck to Sodbuster, come on there, yeah. 10-4 Sodbuster, listen, you want to put that microbus in behind that suicide jockey? Yeah, he's hauling dynamite and he needs all the help he can get.
1: Well, we laid a strip for the Jersey Shore, prepared to cross the line. I could see the bridge was lined with bears, but it didn't have a doggone dime. I says, Pigpen, this here's a rubber duck. We just ain't a gonna pay no toll. So we crashed the gate doing 98. I says, let them truckers

0: fine. We gone. Bye-bye.
1: Yonda Motor Services honors the sacrifice of our fallen heroes this Memorial Day weekend and all year long. 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
2: Hey, good morning. It is 8:02 on a Friday morning. Waters Wake Up Call, National Road Trip Day. We're playing road trip tunes and getting ready for Memorial Day weekend and all of that. And I'm going to have Jen from Milex Complete Auto Care. She's going to be in here in a matter of moments. We'll talk to her in about 10 or 15 minutes. I didn't want you to think I was going to talk to her at 10:15. That stuff can be kind of misunderstood sometimes, if you know what I mean. Anywho, let's say we get the weather for this Memorial Day weekend, and half of it's looking pretty decent. I don't mind telling you. But first, let's go to the KCRG newsroom and see what Jim Mertens has to say.
3: KCRG TV 9 newsroom, I'm Jim Mertens. Waterloo police are asking for your help to solve a hit and run that killed a man. Officers responded to a crash between a vehicle and a pedestrian around 9:20 Wednesday night. It happened off San Martin Access Drive in front of Menards. Officers found Joshua Ayer lying in the roadway. He died at the hospital. Police did not find a vehicle. Anyone with information is asked to call Waterloo Police or Cedar Valley Crime Stoppers. We're heading into one of the busiest weekends for travel. It also comes at one of the most expensive times of the year so far. Analysts say airfare costs 20% more than it did a year ago. And Gas Buddy estimates the national average price for a gallon of gas will be about $4.48 on Memorial Day. However, President Trump insists those costs will come down soon, saying oil imports are on their way to the U.S. And Cedar Rapids officially kicks off the outdoor aquatics season on Saturday with the opening Knoll Ridge Aquatic Center and area splash pads. All outdoor pools will open for the season beginning Saturday, June 6th. I'm Jim Mertens for breaking news alerts and headlines anytime. 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
4: Mostly cloudy skies. We'll look for a stray raindrop or two today with mid and upper 60s. Tonight, mainly cloudy skies. We'll drop to the mid and lower 50s. For Saturday, a mix of sun and clouds, warmer with highs around the mid 70s. Saturday night, we'll drop to the low 50s. Sunday, partly cloudy, upper 70s, low 80s for Memorial Day Monday. From the TV9 First Alert Weather Lab, I'm Justin Roberts on 105.7 KOKZ, Iowa's Classic Hits.

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1: That's right.
0: There's the Jen.
1: You know. The happy has.
0: Right. Yeah. Then there's the nasty Iffer.
2: The Iffer.
0: Hey, Iffer.
2: What's up, girl?
0: Don't call me girl. Gosh darn it. Okay. So, Jen, are you ready for the Memorial weekend?
1: I am.
0: Yeah,
1: I am.
0: Excited. What are you going to do?
1: Nothing.
0: Nothing.
1: I'm going to work tomorrow. And then, you know, we really don't have any big plans this weekend.
0: Yeah. I don't either.
1: You know, maybe catch up on the old laundry and cleaning the house and all that fun adulting stuff.
0: Right. I'm going to watch. The big thing I'm going to do is I'm going to watch Apocalypse Now, which is my favorite war movie.
1: Yeah.
0: So that's going to be my part of my Memorial Day.
1: Okay.
0: You know, celebration of those who.
1: Yeah, absolutely.
0: Made the ultimate sacrifice.
1: Absolutely.
0: So for the people. And I want to say this again with Jen here so she can hear it as well.
1: I'm listening.
0: You can do your thing. You can go road tripping. You can dive into the pool. You can grill. You can hang out with family and friends. But just remember, the only reason you can do that is because of the men and women who made that sacrifice.
1: Absolutely.
0: And that's what this weekend is about.
1: Absolutely.
0: Those who made the ultimate sacrifice. The veterans we should celebrate every day.
1: Every day, yes.
0: Every day.
1: Every day. Yeah. And not that we shouldn't celebrate day, but
0: I'm just saying that's what it is.
1: Yeah,
0: that's
1: this is their one big day of the year that we all need to take that moment and
0: it's the annual reminder, so then you'll remember for the rest of the year, and then boom, another reminder next year.
1: Exactly.
0: Yeah. So
1: we're very lucky for what these people have given us and given up their life for.
0: Right. So respect.
1: Yes.
0: Ultimate respect for the ultimate price they gave.
1: Absolutely.
0: All right. So Jen, what do you want to talk about today? Mile X Complete Auto Care. Give us your two locations just in case somebody doesn't know where these are at yet. I'm sure everybody does.
1: Everybody has to know where we're at by now, right?
0: Yeah.
1: So we're at 2010 Sylvia Avenue Northeast and 3108 Mount Vernon Road.
0: So write those down, put them on your fridge, staple them to your forehead. Whatever you need to do.
1: Whatever you need to do, just remember.
0: That'll be the place.
1: Where we are. We're on Mount Vernon Road and Center Point, which is some main roads here in Cedar Rapids.
0: Yeah.
1: You know?
0: Hard
1: to get to.
0: Say hi to Apple Salad.
1: Hi, Apple Salad.
0: And I call him Apple Salad because his mother makes
1: apple salad.
0: Apple salad
1: with and the Snickers and all that in there.
0: No, I don't think there's Snickers in there. No, didn't get the recipe until just recently because I originally heard from him and he was we were talking side dishes for Thanksgiving.
1: Yeah,
0: and he talked about that. So that's why I call him Apple Salad. Now say hi to Goose.
1: Hi, Goose.
0: Yeah, there we go. Now you've said your highs that you needed to.
1: I got one more. I need to say hi to. I'm going to mess this up. Randy and Ann from Waterloo.
0: Randy and Ann?
1: Yeah.
0: Okay.
1: I hope I got that right. And if I messed it up, I am so sorry. I forgot my note.
0: They're
1: customers that came and seen us from Waterloo. Because you have listeners in Waterloo.
0: Oh.
1: They came up and seen us and I met them. They're great listeners of yours and great customers of ours now and wonderful people. Wonderful people.
0: Awesome. Well, hi, Randy and Ann. Thank you for listening.
1: And thanks for coming and seeing us and getting your car taken care of.
0: I'm sure they did.
1: So they did.
0: I'll bet they're going around and attesting that to everybody.
1: Yes, which we love.
0: Yeah. So. Go see Janet Mylek. She'll take care of you.
1: We'll take care of you.
0: Yes.
1: Don't worry about it. We got you.
0: Yes, they do. They got you. So is there anything specific you want to talk about as far as Memorial Day or road trips or what exactly?
1: You know what? We haven't done this in a while. I brought some fun, quirky trivia things in today.
0: Okay.
1: Which this one kind of goes with your road trip theme.
0: Cool.
1: So, what particular and unexpected skill did Jack, and I'm so sorry, Jack, if I say your last name wrong, Kervakic, the famous author of the road trip novel, the novel's called On the Road.
0: Oh.
1: What did he never acquire when he wrote that book?
0: What did he never acquire?
1: Yeah. What did he never acquire, never learn to do, never anything?
0: And it's Jack Kerouac.
1: Thank you.
0: Just so you know.
1: Okay, thank you.
0: Because, yeah, that was huge, like late 50s. Yeah. That kind of kicked off the whole...
1: Road trips and on the road.
0: Yeah. What did he never acquire?
1: This one surprised me, so that's why I brought it.
0: It's been so long since I've read that book. What?
1: He never learned how to drive or a driver's license.
0: Oh, because he had another guy driving him.
1: Yeah.
0: Yeah.
1: So he did this big road trip and wrote that book, and he never drove.
0: Right. Huh.
1: So.
0: What else, Jen?
1: What popular city theme song will Lancaster, California's grooved roads play if you drive over them exactly at 50 miles an hour?
0: Where? Lancaster?
1: Lancaster, California. They have some grooved roads down there. And if you drive over them exactly at 50 mile an hour, you're supposed to be able to tell exactly what this famous song is.
0: Is the speed limit 50 or is it 45? They're trying to speed trap.
1: I don't know that for sure. It just says exactly 50.
0: That's
1: probably like 35.
0: Yeah, right. Oh, I got to go 50 to listen to the tune.
1: I got to see it.
0: Yeah. I have no idea.
1: So it's William Tell's Overturn, which is famously known as the Lone Ranger's theme song.
0: Right. I wonder why Lancaster, California has that.
1: I have no idea. And who did that to figure that out?
0: Yeah.
1: You know, so.
0: Or did they plan it that way?
1: Maybe.
0: I don't know. Ooh. Maybe they had a famous record producer come in and do the roads.
1: Crazy?
0: I'll have to check that out. Yeah, that's nuts.
1: You're going to
0: have to. Yeah.
1: So on
0: that's interesting.
1: Yeah. So on the, here's an easier one for you. On the classic Chevy muscle cars, what's the SS stand for that are on it?
0: Oh, Shelby. No.
1: No.
0: SS. I do know this. I've heard it before, but...
1: It's so easy that it's just going to frustrate you. That's the problem.
0: Simple Simon.
1: Super Sport. See, that's why I said so easy. It's just going to be like, oh, really?
0: Because, I've seen the SS, and I love that car, but...
1: Yeah.
0: I guess I never knew that, because that doesn't sound familiar.
1: Yeah.
0: To me.
1: So let's do one more fun one. How's that?
0: Okay.
1: All right. Daniel Craig received a pretty awesome perk for playing James Bond.
0: Aston Martin, I'll bet.
1: Yeah, what car does he get to pick and drive for life?
0: Aston Martin.
1: Yes.
0: Because that's the Bond car.
1: Yes. Anytime he wants, he can go get one.
0: Yeah. Lucky. I want to play Bond. I know they're looking for a new one. Maybe they could pick me.
1: Maybe. You'd be great, James Bond.
0: Thank you.
1: You would be. See, you could do the list.
0: James Bond.
1: Okay,
0: I will take my sparkling eyes shaken, not stirred.
1: Since you knew that one, let's do one final one, okay?
0: Okay.
1: All right. What year did Ford finally stop putting cassette players in their Crown Victoria?
0: Oh, boy. Let's see.
1: And just a side note, it was the last car in America to feature this as a standard equipment.
0: Okay. 95.
1: 2011.
0: Wow.
1: Isn't that crazy?
0: That's later than I would think.
1: Yeah.
0: CDs really
1: took over, but...
0: Yeah, in the 90s, really, big time.
1: They really stuck with that standard American equipment.
0: That's cool.
1: Cassette tape.
0: That's cool. Well, Ford been around for so long, it's just hard to get rid of things, I guess. Okay, well, hey, we got to talk about coming up the Hawaiian cruise.
1: The Alaskan cruise?
0: Why did I say Hawaiian?
1: Okay, so now we know. Let's go to Hawaii, too.
0: We'll go to Alaska and then Hawaii.
1: Oh, yeah.
0: We'll go to the states that are hard to get to.
1: We'll get you to the hard-to-reach states.
0: Maybe 2028 we'll go to Hawaii.
1: Yeah, maybe.
0: Who knows? But if you want to get in on this Alaskan
1: cruise
0: which will be really cool, just go to 1057kokz.com and find out all about it. And Jen and I will talk more about that coming up here in about a half an hour. Because I always get so many questions.
1: Yeah?
0: Yeah. It's like, where do I find it? How do I go?
1: How do I get there? What's the info?
0: So I'm glad people are interested in it and people are signing up.
1: And oh my gosh, yes. Yeah. And I'm looking for a spot to go do a meeting in Waterloo, Cedar Falls area. If anybody has any good suggestions, please let me know so we can come to you for an informational meeting.
0: Yes, or you can call me too. Say, hey, I've got a suggestion.
1: Yeah, and if there's anywhere else people want us to go, I'll make the drive and come see you.
0: Just don't be nasty and tell us where to go.
1: Yes, please don't do that.
0: Okay. Well, thank you, Jen. We'll talk with you again here in about a half an hour. And
1: Sounds good.
0: talk more about that stuff. And I've got a question for you as well.
1: Oh, no.
0: Yes, yes. Okay. And I've got the bright side coming up here in about 10 minutes. And Pat Benatar on the way next here on KOK.
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0: Classic hits, 105.7 KOKZ, John Bon. That's what he should have called his band, John Bon. But no, he goes with Bon Jovi. It's B-O-N space G-O-V-I, but when he's calling himself John Bon Jovi, because Bon Jovi is actually his last name, and it's spelled differently, it's B-O-N...
1: Is it J?
0: G-I-O-V-Y. Bon Jovi.
1: Oh, so you got to get that Italian in there.
0: Right. Okay. But he didn't want to go B-O-N-G-I-O-V-Y because G-O-V? What the hell is that? So you got to spell it, you know, easily for dopes who buy records. Well, you know.
1: And it's a pretty cool name, to be honest, the way.
0: Yeah.
1: Yeah, well, John Bon Jovi.
0: Led Zeppelin did the same thing with Led because they didn't want, and they were talking about Americans. We didn't want Americans calling it Lead Zeppelin.
1: Oh,
0: so
1: yes.
0: They took the A out, and yes. It doesn't mean lead as far as heavy lead material. It's more like I led you to the promised land.
1: The promised land I lead you.
0: Yeah, so I led the Zeppelin all the way to, I don't know, but.
1: I always think it's neat how these people come up with their names or just drop a letter to make it sound. And I that's interesting to me.
0: Well, in Def Leppard, the singer Joe Elliott, you know how kids will write band logos on their folders and things. And he'd do Led Zeppelin all the time. So he thought when he was naming a band, because he would always make band names that looked like Led Zeppelin.
1: Yeah.
0: And you think of Def Leppard. And it looks a whole lot like Led Zeppelin. So it's that kind of thing. I love those stories, too, about how bands got their names.
1: So I just learned something when you were just talking. There's two sides to that world. You know, you got the girls who are be like, I love John, blah, blah, blah. Yeah. And then you have the people drawing band names and logos.
0: Yeah.
1: And that must be the difference between boys and girls right there in that era of
0: age. Maybe. Because, yeah, I did the same thing. I did anybody who has Led Zeppelin 4 knows, or any big Zeppelin fan knows the Zoso thing. It's a symbol that that Jimmy Page had. They all had symbols on Zeppelin 4.
1: Okay.
0: So,
1: and
0: so anyway.
1: The girls all had the common symbol of a heart with somebody's name in it.
0: Yeah, right. Yeah, whether it's John Bon Jovi or any of those, I can't even think of the big heartthrobs of the day.
1: The heartthrobs.
0: Yeah, anyway, I don't need to think about that. I had like Heather Thomas in my head. All right. Anyway, let's see here. We've got a half a decent weekend as far as the weather goes. We've got maybe a little shower action today. High of 69, 76 tomorrow and cloudy, maybe some showers. But then Sunday and Monday, sunny both days. Sunday, 82, Memorial Day, 87. A little hot.
1: A little on the warm side.
0: A little hot. But still, man, you know, a lot of times Memorial Day weekend, it's kind of cold and rainy.
1: Yeah, the people going to be camping and boating are going to like that.
0: That's right. That's awesome, man.
1: Yeah, on the water.
0: Awesome. On the water. Boats on the water. All right. I want to do this.
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7: Let's look on the bright side with Mike Waters.
0: Yeah. Let's talk about this great first responder. And God bless the first responders. You have Officer Rogers, and this is in Chattanooga, Tennessee. He's from the Chattanooga Police Department, and they're calling him a hero, and they should. He was the first to arrive at this scene at an apartment fire earlier this month, and he heard people were still inside, and he didn't even think about it. He just bolted on in there, and kicked down the door, runs in, rescued a mother and her two kids from the fire. If he hadn't busted the door down and went in there, I think we know what could have happened. But this is usually how it goes. A dark side is turned into a very bright side. And this time, thanks to Officer Rogers. So here is the mother, Rachel, praising this first responder, the officer.
8: This is where Marla went. It's grabs her. And he was willing to go back in, too. And I was trying to tell him that no one else was there, but he was going back up. I tried to thank him that night, and he's just shrugging it off like it's just another day at work, but that's my whole daughter.
0: Yeah, no kidding. Well, that's kind of how they're programmed. You know, a good first responder, that's what they do. And I mean, it takes a special person to be able to do that kind of job and just be brave enough to go into a burning building and rescue a mother and her kids. That's pretty awesome. That's pretty awesome. He's just saying it's part of the job, but it's a little more than that, Officer Rogers, because a lot of people have a job like me sitting on my butt playing tunes. I don't rescue people. But that's what he does. He signed up for it. And man, I'll bet he's saved many, many people with that kind of an attitude. So big shout out to Officer Rogers from the Chattanooga Police Department. And if that brightened your morning half as much as it brightened mine, let's sing along with the Brightside Kids on the Bus.

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0: Jen, it just makes me so mad.
1: Yeah.
0: You know, you get the GPS and you got streets with no names whatsoever.
1: Right.
0: How do you find where you're going?
1: You just keep driving and hope you don't get to the ocean, I guess.
0: Yeah, I guess so.
1: Or a dirt road that's all muddy.
0: Or you get in a cab. Where are you going? Well, the street doesn't actually have a name.
1: So here, point to it right there. That's where.
0: Yeah. Oh, it makes me so mad. Anyway, here we are on 105.7 KOKZ. This is the Waters Wake Up Call, and we've already started Memorial Day weekend because like Mama Waters always said, anybody can slough their way through a Friday.
1: Yes.
0: Yeah. So Jen, of course, is here from Mylex Complete Auto Care, and it's always just a joy to have you.
1: Thank you. I enjoy coming. It's so much fun.
0: Yeah, I like you. I know the listeners like you. They're always calling on Fridays and go, hey, say hi to Jen for me.
1: Yeah, that's so fun. I love it.
0: Yeah. Well, you know, you've got that personality. You're a likable person.
1: Thanks.
0: And it's not fake. It's real. And people can tell if you're real or you're not.
1: Person.
0: Yeah, she really is. She really is a good chick, man.
1: Thanks.
0: Yay, you're welcome. You're welcome. I'm sorry I called you a chick.
1: That's okay. You know, it's all right.
0: I did it in character, so it's all right. Hey, chick, what's going on?
1: Yeah,
0: like I used to call Charlie's Angels Chuck's Chicks.
1: Chuck's Chicks.
0: Mm. I was a kid then. It was the 70s.
1: Yeah.
0: Everybody said that kind of stuff back then. Anyway, so, Jen, do you have an ultimate road trip song? When you and hubby Mike get in the car or the truck and go cruising, you're going, I don't know, see family or vacation with the kids or something. Do you guys have like a mixtape of road trip tunes?
1: No, because we're at that age where we have a teenage son who wants to control the radio. So he has the playlist, but I have to say he has actually pretty good taste. He lists all the kind of music you play. So he does that.
0: Is that the one who was the first to respond when I said it's Jen's birthday on Friday?
1: Yes.
0: Send nice messages. And yeah, your son was one of the first to respond. It was.
1: Sometimes he's a great kid.
0: Yeah.
1: And sometimes he's a typical teenager. Everybody knows what I'm talking about.
0: Right. Yeah. No, that's cool, though. That's cool that you've got a kid who likes good music.
1: Yeah.
0: Because lots of parents can't say that.
1: No.
0: Well, think about that. And if by the time we're done here.
1: Thought you put me on the spot.
0: Yeah, well, and I don't want to put you on the spot.
1: No, it's okay.
0: Mine is Highway Star by Deep Purple.
1: Ooh.
0: That's a good. You probably don't know what that is.
1: I don't know.
0: And that's why I don't play my road trip kickoff. When I did road trips with my mom, it was Highway to Hell because she loved Highway to Hell.
1: Yes.
0: Yeah. Just love that kind of. You know, the voice that Bon Scott had, and it does. The rhythm is more rock and roll than just rock. So it has that same rock and roll thing that like Elvis had as far as that rhythm, the swing and the rhythm, the rock and roll rhythm.
1: The song that just came to my mind is Crazy Train because my life's crazy.
0: Yeah.
1: So let's get in the crazy train and take off.
0: And you know, the roads are going to be crazy.
1: They were crazy this morning on the way
0: in. People are getting ready. Yeah, people probably have today off to get stuff ready and they're going doing errands.
1: But they better slow down because I'm telling you, I counted 7 cops on my way to Cedar Rapids this morning on the highway. Between highway patrols and cops and all that.
0: Yeah.
1: So they're just doing their jobs, everybody, but slow down.
0: Do you check people's blinkers when they come in? Do you check everybody's blinker just to see if they're working?
1: Yeah, we check their lights and everything. Yep. We check all your lights when you come in for standard oil change, standard practice. Yes.
0: And I hope everybody does because I don't want to get caught on this, but I've noticed it a million times because everybody bitches about the blinkers, right? But when you're getting into a left turn lane, nobody puts on their blinker.
1: Yeah,
0: it's like 1 in 20.
1: Yeah.
0: Because I always get into this turn lane coming out of Target and taking a left. And people, when they get into the turn lane, they don't put on their left turn signal.
1: Yep.
0: And maybe once they're in the turn lane,
1: then they
0: about ready to
1: quick.
0: Stop, then they put it on. It's like, I already know what you're doing. All right, anyway.
1: You know, one other thing on that, though, real quick, is the license plate bulbs. A lot of people don't care about those, but those you can get a ticket for those.
0: Yeah, because they can't see your license plate. Yep. That's their identification for the car. Yeah. You may not want them to see it, but they need to see it.
1: Usually we'll get somebody in who is grumbling about it because a cop has stopped them and now they need to replace it. And I didn't know. I mean, any light that's on your car actually is, you know, ticketable if you don't have it working. So
0: I have these tail lights, the brake lights, and I've never seen my brake lights because I'm the one driving my car always.
1: Yes.
0: But I've been pulled over twice. Oh. And actually right in front of the building here. So I'm almost getting into work. And this last time, this really nice officer pulled me over. And he was very cool. And I was kind of speeding a little bit. But it was early. It was like 3 a.m.
1: Nobody
0: and
1: else
0: I
1: is
0: know
1: out.
0: Speed limit is speed limit. But nobody was there.
1: Yeah.
0: So anyway, he also asked me about my taillights because somebody else, like a couple of years ago, asked me about my taillights.
1: Yeah.
0: And they must be not quite bright enough.
1: Really?
0: Where they think, because the first one said, your taillight is out.
1: Uh-huh.
0: And so I went and I got the taillight before I knew anything about Milex, by the way. But I went and got my taillight fixed and they said, there's nothing wrong with your taillight. I said, well, gall darn it. So I'm kind of glad the second one pulled me over and thought the same thing.
1: Yeah.
0: So then I know that first officer wasn't just yanking my chain, being a jerk. Mm. He was actually pulling me over for a reason. So anyway, that's weird. But it was always, both times were right before I pulled into the parking lot here.
1: Don't let a light bulb ruin your weekend.
0: Yeah, don't.
1: You know, don't let it ruin you.
0: Don't. I almost said Hawaii again, but Alaskan cruise.
1: We're in Alaska.
0: Alaska. Actually, I'd rather go to Alaska than Hawaii. I know that's
1: Hawaii's
0: weird.
1: Hot.
0: Yeah. Well, I like cold. And
1: me too.
0: It just seems to me like that would be extra. The scenery would be extra cool.
1: Yes.
0: You know, the snow and the ice and just, I don't know, the vastness of it.
1: Yes, just the options of the different, like you said, mountains and sceneries.
0: And here, I didn't think I was ever really going to go to Alaska. Why? It's so far away. I'm sure it's so expensive to go to Alaska.
1: It is pricey.
0: Yeah.
1: But we're making it affordable to go.
0: Right. And this is a great way to go. If you ever wanted to go to Alaska, our cruise.
1: Yes.
0: Our cruise, the Mike and Jen cruise, as we like to call it here on the radio.
1: Yeah. You could come sail away with us.
0: Yeah. And you should. Quantum of the Seas.
1: Yes. It's going to be. We are almost halfway sold out, just FYI.
0: Yeah.
1: Yeah. We just sold, I think I was told, 7 more rooms this week.
0: Wow.
1: Okay. So, people.
0: And the closer it comes, the faster.
1: Yeah.
0: Because we still have, 16, 17 months or whatever it is. I don't know.
1: And then, it's so affordable. We have like families who are booking as like their family trip within our trip, which is awesome.
0: Yeah.
1: I know a ton of my family's going. My husband's going, my kids, my mom and dad, brothers, sisters. Yeah. My oldest two kids are going too. And so it's just going to be a lot of fun.
0: Right.
1: We got a lot of, like I like to say, if you're single, you can go. If you're family, you can go. You can go no matter what. Come along.
0: Yeah, come along with us.
1: Come along for the ride.
0: Cruising.
1: Yeah, and it's just going to be fun. So there is not a ton of kids, but there's going to be kids there. But again, you can be involved with us as much as you want or as little as you want with us.
0: Right.
1: And no matter what vacation you go on, there's always going to be kids there. I'm sorry, unless you're going on an exact adult only. So we are family friendly.
0: There are adult only
1: areas on the ship. Yes.
0: Where you can go. It's like too many kids.
1: Go there and
0: adult only area.
1: And you're at port so long, you have all day. So it's just,
0: You're on your own. You're out in the city. You're out having an adventure in so many different places where we stop.
1: Yep.
0: That you will.
1: I've been watching videos and different things from cruise ships that are going in right now because the season just opened, honestly, last week.
0: Okay.
1: The whale sightings that these people are seeing just from the docks and the ports and stuff without even doing excursions is amazing. Like, I'm just like, oh, I can't wait. I can't wait to get
0: That would be cool to see whales come up.
1: I mean, like the one is at the docks. All of a sudden, just in the middle, you see these little bubbles, and all of a sudden, the big whale comes up and then comes back down.
0: Yeah.
1: Like,
0: come with us. I want as much Eastern Iowa to get on that boat as we can possibly fit. I think Eastern Iowans on vacation together, going to Alaska. I mean, come on.
1: Yes.
0: What a bonding experience that's going to be.
1: So much fun.
0: Yeah,
1: I'm so excited.
0: Together. And yeah, and we can bond on the boat. Or again, if it's a romantic getaway for you and your spouse or whatever, then you'd be on your own. That's cool.
1: And I know there's going to be a lot of different things. I know a couple who's going to be celebrating their 50th anniversary while we're there.
0: Yeah.
1: I know a couple birthdays already that are going to go on. My husband and I will be 27 years while we're on the cruise. So just gonna be crazy.
0: Yeah, I'll be 2.5-3 years.
1: You'll
0: maybe
1: be something like 3 years divorced.
0: Yeah, 3 years separated.
1: Separated,
0: so,
1: yes.
0: Yeah.
1: Yes.
0: So hey, maybe
1: there's always
0: something
1: to celebrate.
0: Maybe I'll be cruising the boat in a different kind of way.
1: Yeah.
0: No.
1: Come along and help hook up Mike Waters on the cruise.
0: No, I don't get creepy like that. I don't like that creepy stuff. Yeah, that's the last thing I want to be perceived as. Hey, cruise lady. Hey, we're both on the same boat and you're in the bar. What are you thinking? Hey, you want to come back to...
1: How are you?
0: I got a window.
1: How do you do it?
0: Hey. Yes.
1: I promise we won't do any of that.
0: No, that's not
1: going to... We're just going to have a good time. We're going to go.
0: Oh, no. Waters is just going to keep hitting on me. I'm staying home.
1: Oh, goodness.
0: No. I don't get inappropriate. You may think I do, but I don't. All right. Well, Jen, the cruise to Alaska... All the details are on our website at 1057kokz.com.
1: Or reach out to me if you have any questions. You can stop by, see me, email, call, whatever you want to do. I'll be happy to talk to you about it.
0: We want you to come. We want this to be an Eastern Iowa vacation together.
1: It's going to be a
0: nice
1: lot of
0: to
1: fun.
0: Take it together. All right. So Milex Complete Auto Care, remind us where you are, the two locations, you're working this weekend.
1: So I will be at Mount Vernon Road this weekend.
0: Okay.
1: So 3108 Mount Vernon Road. And then the other one is at the Classic, is at 2010 Sylvia Avenue Northeast.
0: All right. And Saturday, open 8 to noon.
1: 8 to noon, 8 Saturday. To noon. We are closed Monday, so our employees can, have some time with their family and do the memorial stuff that they choose to do. And
0: yes.
1: But we'll be open every other day, so
0: awesome.
1: Come see us.
0: All right. Well, thank you, Jen. Have a great weekend. It's always great having you in here.
1: Thank you.
0: All right. And stay close, because I have Hit and Run headlines coming up oh so very shortly. So keep it right here, 105.7 KOKZ.

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0: Classic Hits 105.7 KOKZ. That's Jelly Bowl for those into spoonerisms. Spoonerisms when you take one letter from one word and switch it with the other. So instead of Billy Joel, it's Jelly Bowl, but it kind of sounds like Jelly Bowl. So feel free to call him Jelly Bowl from now on. He's fine with it. We went to kindergarten together. We were really tight, snack time together and all that kind of stuff. We did a lot of finger painting. It's 9:19 on a Friday morning, by the way. Waters wake up call, getting into the Memorial Day weekend. And We're celebrating National Road Trip Day, so if you want to pop a road trip tune in on our little mixtape, well, I would love to hear from you. That's the best part of my morning, is hearing from you. All right, so here we got cloudy, 52 in Hiawatha. Let's see if it's still that. Oh, it's cloudy in 53, excuse me, in Hiawatha. And in Waterloo, it's fair in 55. And what I'd like to do, I don't want to send you out of here without getting some good current event information, because that really can start some conversations around the grill over the weekend, right? Water cooler talk, they call it, but we'll call it grill talk for this weekend. Thank you very
1: Stop
0: much.
1: Stop the presses.
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0: 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Find them over there on Facebook. They'll be glad to hear from you. All right, so Monday is Memorial Day, and it really is. We're going to be eating so much. We're talking about the grill and the barbecue and that kind of thing. We are going to be eating over 55 million pounds of beef over the three-day weekend. And you enjoy the overtime, plumbers. It's a really good weekend for them. The inventor of Tickle Me Elmo has passed away at the age of 78. He died while testing out his new invention, Fight Me to the Death, Elmo. His funeral is going to be open casket, so everyone can give him one last tickle. He probably would like that. Reading test scores at U.S. schools continue to drop. Our kids know how to use ChatGPT. They just don't know how to spell it, especially the last three letters. King Charles. Did you hear about King Charles? He was pooped on by a seagull. Yeah, pooped on by a seagull. Or as seagulls call it, a royal flush. Thank you. I sat up all night trying to think of that one. Strauss Family Creamery has issued a recall for certain flavors of its organic desserts due to the presence of metal fragments. The flavors include mint, copper chip, cookies and zinc, and aluminum sorbet. And did you hear about a population of super pigs was discovered? Super pigs, big population of them. Discovered in multiple choice. I got to be careful with the first one, though. The Fukushima nuclear fallout zone. B, the woods surrounding Chernobyl. Or C, your average Waffle House. That's probably it. The Trader Joe's, they plan on opening at least 25 new locations this year. They're going to be coming with a grand total of 15 parking spaces between all of them. That's the crud about that. And finally, we just heard from Billy Joel, and the makers of the unauthorized Billy Joel biopic won't use his music. Probably because it's unauthorized. But instead, the soundtrack will consist of songs like Just the Way You Currently Exist. It's possible that you are correct. And I may be nuts. And of course, Harpsichord Man. There you go. All right, that's all I got.
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1: we've unlocked the vaults, and we're replaying Casey Kasem's American Top 40, the 70s. This week is from May 24th, 1975. That's when the Blackbirds were walking in rhythm. Roger Whittaker gave his last farewell. Eddie Kendricks was your shoeshine boy. And Linda Ronstadt asked, "When will I be loved?" You'll hear those hits and all the top 40 hits from May 24th, 1975, right here on American Top 40, the 70s.
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10: The TV9 First Alert Forecast, mostly cloudy skies. We'll look for a straight raindrop or two today with mid and upper 60s. Tonight, mainly cloudy skies. We'll drop to the mid and lower 50s. For Saturday, a mix of sun and clouds, warmer with highs around the mid 70s. Saturday night, we'll drop to the low 50s. Sunday, partly cloudy, upper 70s, low 80s for Memorial Day Monday. From the TV9 First Alert Weather Lab, I'm Justin Roberts on 105.7 KOKZ, Iowa's Classic Hits.

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That's Mama Wada's favorite road tune. It is. That's a total truth there. And I always kicked off our road trips, the playlist, with Highway to Hell. Now

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That's a pretty good road trip tune as well. I hate myself for loving you. That's, I guess, for maybe the car this time of year, because you're in the car and you love the car, but you hate the fact that you have to pay so much for gas in order to take the road trip. I don't know. Maybe I made that fit. Maybe I didn't. I don't know. I don't know at all. It's 9:35, and I think my head's already on the long weekend. You have that where you're last day of work for a few days, and your head goes on vacation before the rest of you. You ever have that happen?

0: it happens to me, actually, even on, say, Mondays or Wednesdays, Thursdays, whatever. But anyway, you know, this time of year, and you think about the unofficial kickoff of summer, which Memorial Day is, and you think about school getting out and thanking the teachers for what they do while they get to summer vacation, and the parents are depressed because the kids are home all the time and they got to figure out something else now as far as taking care of the kids and whatever. And my favorite lunch crew is leaving for, you know, they won't, they're done after today. I do believe.
1: Hello. Good morning, Mikey Waters. How are you?
0: Well, hello. Mikey Waters is fine. How are you? That's the question. That's what we care about.
1: We are good.
0: Oh, good.
1: Do you know who we are?
0: My favorite cook's there over at McGregor. You had texted me yesterday, and I thought, oh, they're not going to call me. I like better when you call me, because you're always upbeat and fun.
1: I know. You mentioned that. Well, you're so busy, it can rarely get through.
0: Well, you know, I have something here that says the McGregor cooking people. That's actually what it says, word for word, McGregor cooking people. And then I answer it. It's my hotline.
1: Okay, so we're on your hotline.
0: That's right. That's right, because you're making hot lunch over there. Hot lunch on the hotline. So, what are you, you said so long, or adios, you said adios yesterday. Yeah. So, when are you actually done?
1: Today.
0: Oh, when today's the last.
1: We usually call you at the beginning, now we're calling you at the very end. And
0: yeah.
1: It's an extra happy, well, kind of a happy day. It's another trip around the sun for me, which I don't know if that's happy or not, but
0: well,
1: it's my birthday,
0: you...
1: and it's the last day of school.
0: Yay! Bake yourself a cake in there.
1: I actually, yeah, I should.
0: You should. You should. And happy birthday. And yes, you should be happy about that because you made it.
1: I guess.
0: You made it.
1: The older you get, you should be happy for them.
0: That's right.
1: And it's my coworker Alicia's last day. She's leaving us. She's retiring. Yes.
0: Well, what are you guys going to do without Alicia? I've read your story in the paper, and I know without Alicia, you guys are just going to be burnt.
1: Could possibly cave in. I'm not sure.
0: Yeah. Cave in.
1: Anyway.
0: That's what'll happen.
2: I have to listen to you once I retired.
1: Yep. She's good. She said she's going to listen every morning at home to you.
0: God bless you, Alicia. God bless you. You guys are awesome. You really are. I love when you guys call. You're a lot of fun.
1: Oh, my God. Well, you keep us in stitches here in the kitchen, I tell you.
0: So, stitching in the kitchen.
1: Stitching in the kitchen.
0: That's right. That's what we do. And by the way, Kim's birthday, one of your coworkers suggested a song for you. So that's coming up next here on KOKZ. And your last chance at Commodore's tickets with meet and greets coming up sometime in the next 10 minutes. So keep it right here.
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8: 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This week is from May 24th, 1975. That's when the Blackbirds were walking in rhythm. Roger Whittaker gave his last farewell. Eddie Kendricks was your shoeshine boy. And Linda Ronstadt asked, Will I Be Loved? 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

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There you go. That's for Kim and her birthday today. You know, I've got a couple of VIP Commodores tickets, meet and greets, whole shebang. 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

0: 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I had to end with a cool little weekend double shot there. Working for the weekend, Lover Boy and Bang the Drum by Rundgren. Had to do it. 9:52, Friday morning. And I can't leave without giving away these Commodores tickets. VIP Plus. Yeah, that was that's the biggie today. So let's go to the phone, see who we got. Who are you?
1: This is Chris.
0: Chris, what are you doing?
1: I'm just sitting around, not doing much.
0: Hey, me too. What are the odds, man?
1: So it's crazy.
0: I know. It's all crazy, man. It's all crazy. Are you a Commodores fan? I hope you say yes.
1: Oh, I'm a big fan.
0: From what I hear, you are going to have some super sweet tickets.
1: You can't beat that.
0: No. You got the VIP Plus tickets, access to the outdoor lounge, meet and greets. And this is all happening at My Waterloo Days, June 5th. So
1: awesome.
0: And you got it there, Schmitty. Woohoo. And Schmitty's taking me. That's right. We're going to have a man date. I'm just kidding, Schmitty. I'm just kidding. Of course I'm kidding. I would never go on anything called a mandate. All right, so I'm getting out of here. Have a great weekend. And while you're having fun and partying and road tripping and grilling and hanging with friends and maybe some family even, just know the reason you're doing that is because of the fine men and women who paid the ultimate sacrifice. Because we wouldn't be able to do that if not for them. So that's the number one reason. Just keep that in your mind as the number one reason. And think about these people who, just went. I mean, you want to talk above and beyond. Yeah. So anyway, have a great, safe Memorial weekend. And I will catch you back here Tuesday. You know, I think we'll have to do something like wake up tunes or something. Something to get you motivated, because there's nothing tougher than getting up after a long weekend, and that's what Tuesday morning will be. But keep in mind that it'll only be a four-day week next week, if indeed you don't work this weekend. So, there. Have a great weekend. I know that Don Johnson is raring to get in here and play some tunes and just hang out with you for a while. So hang with her, Little River Band, also with Jeff a little bit later, Little River Band tickets. So that's coming up yet a couple of times before we all get out of here. So just keep listening and I'll catch you Tuesday.

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2: The TV9 First Alert Forecast, mostly cloudy skies. We'll look for a stray raindrop or two today with mid and upper 60s. Tonight, mainly cloudy skies. We'll drop to the mid and lower 50s. For Saturday, a mix of sun and clouds, warmer with highs around the mid 70s. Saturday night, we'll drop to the low 50s. Sunday, partly cloudy, upper 70s, low 80s for Memorial Day Monday. From the TV9 First Alert Weather Lab, I'm Justin Roberts on 105.7 KOKZ, Iowa's Classic Hits.

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105.7 KOKZ, Iowa's classic hits. I got some Springsteen, some Steve Miller Band, some Uncle Cracker on the way. And I've got another chance for you to win tickets to see the Little River Band and Seals and Crofts 2 coming to the McGrath Amphitheater June 5th. 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

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Hi, it's Dawn. I'll bring you another class reunion lunch coming up at noon today. Got the top three hits on this date from 1989. Here's Pink Houses, John Mellencamp on KOKZ.

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1: The KCRG TV9 First Alert Forecast for this afternoon. Mostly cloudy, a stray shower is possible. We'll expect a high of 67. Mostly cloudy tonight with a low of 54. Winds out of the east between 5 to 15 miles per hour today, staying the same tonight. Partly cloudy tomorrow, an isolated shower still possible, a high of 75. I'm TV9 First Alert Storm Team meteorologist Corey Thompson on 105.7 KOKZ, Iowa's Classic Hits.

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105.7 KOKZ, Iowa's Classic Hits. Another class reunion lunch is on the way next. Top three hits on this date from 1989. It includes the first of four number ones off her debut album. I'm talking about Paula Abdul. I got a power ballad about love and loss. And I have a hit from Jody Watley coming up on KOKZ.

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Good afternoon. My name is Dawn. I have your class reunion lunch. And number three on this date in 89 is from Bon Jovi. I'll be there for you.

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1057 KOKZ. There's Jody Watley. She's active, touring, re-released her dance album, Let's Dance, recently. Number one on this date in 1989 is from Paula Abdul. Here's Forever Your Girl on KOKZ.

0: 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I was Classic Hit. Stick around. 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
6: The KCRG TV9 First Alert Forecast for this afternoon. Mostly cloudy, a stray shower is possible. We'll expect a high of 67. Mostly cloudy tonight with a low of 54. Winds out of the east between 5 to 15 miles per hour today, staying the same tonight. Partly cloudy tomorrow, an isolated shower still possible, a high of 75. I'm TV9 First Alert Storm Team meteorologist Corey Thompson on 105.7 KOKZ, Iowa's Classic Hits.

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0: 1057 KOKZ, Iowa's classic hits. I got Wham, John Parr, some Journey on the way. And I have a chance for you to win tickets right now to see the Little River Band and Seals and Crofts 2. They are coming to McGrath Amphitheater in Cedar Rapids on June 5th. It is going to be a lovely time. And you could be going. 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And you'll be entered. We'll randomly choose somebody. Good luck. 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
1: Jen, you have to tell me about this cruise, what I need to know, how to act. People don't usually let me out into the wild, but this cruise to Alaska we're going to take, it sounds great.
2: First of all, you need to have fun.
1: That's part of the problem, though, with me.
2: Well, but it's okay. As long as you go and have fun, you don't want to go be crazy pants. There is a jail on the boat.
1: Is there a buffet in the jail?
2: Ooh, I don't know.
1: Well, I know there are bars. Anyway, here's what I know. There will be a big group of Iowans on board, and we want you to be a part of that if you want it.
2: If you need it.
1: We're not going to chain you to us.
2: No. When we get to port, the towns that you can go investigate on your own, we can help you get those excursions if you want to pay to go do something or if you just want to investigate the town.
1: It's one cruise and many adventures.
2: Yes.
1: And talk about an adventure, a cruise to Alaska.
2: Right.
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2: September 13th through 20th, 2027.
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1: AC Kasem has unlocked the American Top 40 vaults and is replaying original shows from the 80s. This week, Casey takes you back to May 19th, 1984. That's when the Scorpions wanted to rock you like a hurricane. Laura Branigan lost her self-control. Shalimar was dancing in the sheets. And Madonna was pushing her love over the borderline. You'll hear those songs, all the top 40 hits, and the long-distance dedications from May 19th, 1984, right here on American Top 40, the 80s.
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2: The KCRG TV9 First Alert Forecast for this afternoon. Mostly cloudy, a stray shower is possible. We expect a high of 67. Mostly cloudy tonight with a low of 54. Winds out of the east between 5 to 15 miles per hour today, staying the same tonight. Partly cloudy tomorrow, an isolated shower still possible, a high of 75. I'm TV9 First Alert Storm Team Meteorologist Corey Thompson on 105.7 KOKZ, Iowa's Classic Hits.

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The weekend ahead, of course, Retro Pop Reunion. 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Here's Poison, Every Rose Has Its Thorn on KOKZ.

0: 1057 KOKZ, Iowa's classic hits. We'll kick off more of your favorites with some Bee Gees next. Jeff Winfield's coming in. He has another chance for you to win tickets to see the Little River Band with special guests, Seals and Crofts 2, coming in concert Friday, June 5th at the McGrath Amphitheater. 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
6: We've unlocked the vault, and we're replaying Casey Kasem's American Top 40, the 70s. This week is from May 24th, 1975. That's when the Blackbirds were walking in rhythm. Roger Whittaker gave his last farewell. Eddie Kendricks was your shoeshine boy. And Linda Ronstadt asked, "When will I be loved?" You'll hear those hits and all the top 40 hits from May 24th, 1975, right here on American Top 40, the 70s.
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If your workplace is like ours, this place is like emptying out. Hello, is this thing on? It's nice to have you along. We've got Asia, Tom Petty, Little River Man this hour.

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1: The KCRG TV9 First Alert Forecast for this afternoon. Mostly cloudy, a stray shower is possible. We'll expect a high of 67. Mostly cloudy tonight with a low of 54. Winds out of the east between 5 to 15 miles per hour today, staying the same tonight. Partly cloudy tomorrow, an isolated shower still possible, a high of 75. I'm TV9 First Alert Storm Team meteorologist Corey Thompson on 105.7 KOKZ, Iowa's Classic Hits.

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Kevin from Marion won tickets with Dawn earlier today. 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

0: 95.7 KOKZ, Iowa's Classic Hits. They will be in concert at the McGrath Amphitheater on Friday night, June 5th. Little River Band and Lonesome Loser. I'll tell you, someone who is not a lonesome loser, it's someone with the last four digits of 4727. He, she were the winners of the last pair of tickets to see Little River Band and Seals and Crofts in concert. 4727, get back to me so we can deliver your tickets. And you can get more details on the show. 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

0: 105.7 KOKZ, Iowa's Classic Hits with Madonna. It's Jeff Winfield heading into the Memorial Day holiday weekend with a threat of some showers tomorrow and then warming up as we head toward the holiday on Monday. Couple of sports stories of note this afternoon. First off, and these are both Kurt stories, Kurt Busch, the NASCAR star, passing away at the age of 41. Apparently he had been suffering from a illness. So I don't know if it was pneumonia or whatever. The end result is tragic. He lost his life at 41. And on a brighter note, another Kurt Warner, Cedar Rapids Regis grad and UNI Panther and then Super Bowl champion, is finally going in to the UNI Hall of Fame.
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3: The KCRG TV9 First Alert Forecast for this afternoon. Mostly cloudy, a stray shower is possible. We'll expect a high of 67. Mostly cloudy tonight with a low of 54. Winds out of the east between 5 to 15 miles per hour today, staying the same tonight. Partly cloudy tomorrow, an isolated shower still possible, a high of 75. I'm TV9 First Alert Storm Team meteorologist Corey Thompson on 105.7 KOKZ, Iowa's Classic Hits.

105.7 KOKZ, Iowa's Classic Hits. This morning on the Waters Wake-Up Call, Mike was taking suggestions for road trip tunes, and I found one that would make a great Forgotten 45 at 3:45, and it also pairs nicely with a post we put up on our Facebook page about cars that remind you of high school. Got a tune from 82 coming up, but right now, some gibberish from the Police on KOKZ.

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0: 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Sammy Hagar and I'll Fall in Love Again is our Friday Forgotten 45 at 3:45. Thank you for the texter to the Waters Wake Up Call who mentioned that song this morning. That's one that I had not heard in quite a while from his sixth album called Standing Hampton. I won't even tell you what that means. You can Google it if you'd like more information. This is a family show, but it was Sammy's first platinum album. It sold over a million copies, featured another great tune, There's Only One Way to Rock, and I'll Fall in Love Again. Just missed hitting the top 40 on the pop charts, but went all the way to number 2 on the mainstream rock charts back in 1982. And I found an old MTV2 video of Sammy performing a song with a beautiful red Trans Am on stage. So we're combining road trips with a road trip car. It's Sammy Hagar. Check out that live performance of I'll Fall in Love Again. It's up on our blog page at 1057KOKZ.com.
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Over 45 million Americans will be traveling this holiday weekend. 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

0: 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It's Jeff Winfield. 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Beginning tomorrow morning at 8, anyone's welcome to show up at the Cedar Memorial Family Center and Library. They're going to place American flags on the graves of veterans, and there are about 8,000 of those that need to be placed. So it could be a quick job or a long job, depending on the number of volunteers that they get. But if you can't do tomorrow morning, they'll also need people to remove the flags on Tuesday morning at 8. You can get more details from our friends at Cedar Memorial.
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4: The KCRG TV9 First Alert Forecast for this afternoon. Mostly cloudy, a stray shower is possible. We'll expect a high of 67. Mostly cloudy tonight with a low of 54. Winds out of the east between 5 to 15 miles per hour today, staying the same tonight. Partly cloudy tomorrow, an isolated shower still possible, a high of 75. I'm TV9 First Alert Storm Team Meteorologist Corey Thompson on 105.7 KOKZ, Iowa's Classic Hits.

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0: 1057 KOKZ, Iowa's Classic Hits with Elton John. It's Rocket Man, the Friday edition of the 5 o'clock traffic jams to send you into your Memorial Day holiday weekend. No slow songs on the drive home, or if you're heading out of town, we've got some Mellencamp, Duran Duran, Van Halen, Def Leppard, and more in the next hour on KOKZ.
1: We've unlocked the vaults, and we're replaying Casey Kasem's American Top 40, the 70s. This week is from May 24th, 1975. That's when the Blackbirds were walking in rhythm. Roger Whittaker gave his last farewell. Eddie Kendricks was your shoeshine boy. And Linda Ronstadt asked, "When will I be loved?" You'll hear those hits and all the Top 40 hits from May 24th, 1975, right here on American Top 40, the 70s.
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105.7 KOKZ, Iowa's Classic Hits. If it seems like Memorial Day is really early this year, it's because it is the earliest it can possibly be, May 25th. Of course, next year it'll be the latest it can possibly be on May 31st. Here's CC.

0: 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It. Lots of stuff going on over the Memorial Day holiday weekend. We'll check your TV9 First Alert forecast and have more 5 o'clock traffic jams with Hall & Oates coming up.
1: 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This is Joe Cortez. We're going to kick off your summer this weekend on Retro Pop Reunion with 4 hours of the real 90s, the decade that brought us Alanis. 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
1: Hey, it's Waters from the Waters Wake Up Call. Hope you're having a safe Memorial Day weekend. And it was another good week. Back on Tuesday, I thought, let's make a playlist for people who can't afford a yacht and play pontoons.
2: Hi, this is Christine Miller.
1: Christine Miller.
2: Yeah.
1: I just heard from you last week.
2: Yeah.
1: Yeah. Well, I'm glad you called back. What can I do for you today?
2: For your pontoon song?
1: Yeah.
2: How about Tina Turner's Proud Mary?
1: Good one. You want to hear the Ike and Tina version?
2: Yep.
1: Because she likes it rough.
2: I like it rough too.
1: Okay. But you don't want a pontoon on too rough a water though. Just keep that in mind, Christine Miller.
2: I will.
1: Okay. And remember, it's always Christine Miller time.
2: Okay.
1: I'm going to call you Miller time every time you call now.
2: Oh, okay.
1: Okay.
3: 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We always do it nice and rough.
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0: Don't Bring Me Down on 105.7 KOKZ, Iowa's classic hits. The weather's going to feel like summer-like since it's kind of the unofficial start of the summer season. Details are coming up. And this Sunday on Retro Pop Reunion, Joe Cortez will be kind of kicking off the summer with 4 hours of the real 80s. The decade that brought us Alanis Morissette and Michael Jackson's Black or White. It's 4 hours of 90s tunes on Retro Pop Reunion this Sunday afternoon at 4 on KOKZ.
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1: The KCRG TV9 First Alert Forecast. Mostly cloudy tonight with a low near 54. Winds are out of the east at 5 to 15. Tomorrow, partly cloudy with a chance for a few spotty showers during the day and a high near 75. Winds are out of the southwest at 5 to 10. Decreasing clouds tomorrow night with a low near 52. I'm TV9 First Alert Storm Team meteorologist A.J. 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

0: 1057 KOKZ, Iowa's Classic Hits. There's Cyndi Lauper with Time After Time. Mike Davis is up next. He'll keep the Friday tunes rolling, and I'll be back at noon tomorrow following American Top 40 of the 70s. Details on that show coming right up. And don't forget about the 80s, Sunday morning, 8 to noon. Casey has the top songs from May 19th of 1984 on KOKZ.
1: We've unlocked the vaults, and we're replaying Casey Kasem's American Top 40, the 70s. This week is from May 24th, 1975. That's when the Blackbirds were walking in rhythm. Roger Whittaker gave his last farewell. Eddie Kendricks was your shoeshine boy. And Linda Ronstadt asked, "When will I be loved?" You'll hear those hits and all the Top 40 hits from May 24th, 1975, right here on American Top 40, the 70s.
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